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6: Norfolk's three-day forecast from the MyFM Weather Center. Partly cloudy this evening with skies clearing near midnight down to a low of 12. Tomorrow mainly sunny, a high of 24, then sunny on Friday and a high of 26. I'm Emily Chatwood with Norfolk.

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6: Norfolk's three-day forecast from the MyFM Weather Center. Partly cloudy this evening with skies clearing near midnight down to a low of 12. Tomorrow mainly sunny, a high of 24, then sunny on Friday and a high of 26. I'm Emily Chatwood with Norfolk.

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2: Norfolk's three-day forecast from the MyFM Weather Center. Partly cloudy this evening with skies clearing near midnight down to a low of 12. Tomorrow mainly sunny, a high of 24, then sunny on Friday and a high of 26. I'm Emily Chatwood with Norfolk.

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7: Norfolk's three-day forecast from the MyFM Weather Center. Partly cloudy this evening with skies clearing near midnight down to a low of 12. Tomorrow mainly sunny, a high of 24, then sunny on Friday and a high of 26. I'm Emily Chatwood with Norfolk.

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2: Folks, 3-day forecast from the MyFM Weather Center. We'll see mainly sunny skies today, a high of 24, humidex near 26.

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2: Here's Norfolk's three-day forecast from the MyFM Weather Center. We'll see mainly sunny skies today, a high of 24, humidex near 26.

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3: Folks, 3-day forecast from the MyFM Weather Center. We'll see mainly sunny skies today, a high of 24, humid X near 26. Tomorrow

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2: Folks, 3-day forecast from the MyFM Weather Center. We'll see mainly sunny skies today, a high of 24, humid X near 26.

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1: Here's Norfolk's three-day forecast from the MyFM Weather Center. We'll see mainly sunny skies today, a high of 24, humidex near 26. Tomorrow,

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3: Folks, 3-day forecast from the MyFM Weather Center. We'll see mainly sunny skies today, a high of 24, humidex near 26. Tomorrow

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1: It's Thursday, July 23rd. Mainly sunny today with a high of 24 degrees. Good morning, I'm Kennedy Freeman, and here's what's happening in Norfolk County. Police have released a photo of a suspect following a shoplifting investigation in Port Dover. Norfolk County OPP say officers were called to a Main Street business back on July 2nd after merchandise was allegedly stolen. The suspect is described as a Caucasian man with a shaved head and distinctive tattoos on his left cheek, arm, and hand. Investigators are asking anyone who recognizes the man or has information about the incident to contact Norfolk OPP. Still with police news, as the Ontario Provincial Police have officially joined the 30 Forward Initiative, a Canadian movement focused on increasing the representation of women in policing. By signing the pledge, the OPP is working towards a goal of having women make up more than 30% of its uniform officers. A leadership change is coming to the organization behind the Brantford Food Bank. Community Resource Service has appointed Beth Noble Luciani as its next executive director, replacing Heather Vanner, who is retiring after 25 years of service. Luciani takes over August 10th and will work with Vanner through the end of the month to ensure a smooth transition. And Norfolk's annual Farmers of Norfolk Football Association tournament is back August 9th at the Norfolk County Soccer Park. Executive Director Linda Kohler said the sport is especially meaningful for many seasonal workers.
2: There's definitely a cultural connection. Also, soccer is a game that can be played in people's leisure time with very little equipment, so it's very accessible to them. And we know that recreation and leisure is so important to the well-being of our workers.
1: The 2026 tournament also marks the 60th anniversary of the Seasonal Agricultural Worker Program, celebrating six decades of international workers supporting Canadian agriculture. Shifting over to sports, where the Brantford Red Sox play tonight against Barrie. On the diamond last night, the Rays beat the Blue Jays 4-2. Elsewhere, the Tigers downed the Cubs 5-1, and the Guardians fell to the Twins 10-6. I'm Kennedy Freeman, with the news that keeps you connected to where you live. Norfolk's three-day weather is next.
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1: My FM weather. Here's Norfolk's three-day forecast from the MyFM Weather Center. Mainly sunny today with a high of 24 degrees, feeling more like 27 with the Humidex. Tonight clear as temperatures drop to a low of 11. Tomorrow, sunny throughout the day with a high of 27. Cloudy periods by the evening as temperatures drop to a low of 16. Then on Saturday, a mix of sun and cloud throughout the day with a 30% chance of showers and a high of 27 degrees. Right now, we're sitting at 12 degrees with a UV index of 7 or high. 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

grief from Kelly Osbourne as she marked a year without her daddy, Ozzy, yesterday. Next, though, Jesse Hirsch, our techspert, joins us talking about some of the cool gadgets we can have at our desks, since many of us spend so much time at them. This is MyFM in the morning.

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1: The Norfolk Heritage Festival Car Show is back this August long weekend after drawing a record 230 vehicles last year. New this year is a Hot Wheels drag race for kids. Organizers Vince Skeesney and Charlene Davidson told us children can bring their favorite Hot Wheels car to run in the drag races.
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1: 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In the newsroom, I'm Jordan Mercier. 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
8: MyFM weather. Here's Norfolk's three-day forecast from the MyFM Weather Center. Mainly sunny today with a high of 24 degrees, feeling more like 27 with the Humidex. Tonight clear as temperatures drop to a low of 11. Tomorrow sunny throughout the day with a high of 27, cloudy periods by the evening as temperatures drop to a low of 16. Then on Saturday, a mix of sun and cloud throughout the day with a 30% chance of showers and a high of 27 degrees. Right now, we're sitting at 12 degrees with a UV index of 7 or high. 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I'm Kennedy Freeman with Norfolk's Breaking and Local News.

0: with Jamie and Lorena. 98.9 MyFM. Here's what's happening in Norfolk.
1: Good morning. I'm Jordan. Here's what's coming up over the next 48 hours. It's everything you need to know. Tonight, the Kin Club of Delhi is hosting a free swim at the Delhi Kinsman Pool. No registration needed. Just drop in. Pool capacity limits are still in effect. Also tonight, there's a board game night happening at the Norfolk County Public Library Simcoe branch. It goes from 6 until 8. On Saturday, Colburn Village United Church is hosting its trunk sale. And tonight in local sports, the Brantford Red Sox are back in action on the road against Barry. You can get all of the details on these events and more at norfolktoday.ca. Just click the 48. In the newsroom, I'm Jordan Mercier, and that's what's happening around town. Your Norfolk three-day weather, next.
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9: Here's Norfolk's three-day forecast from the MyFM Weather Center. Mainly sunny today with a high of 24 degrees, feeling more like 27 with the Humidex. Tonight clear as temperatures drop to a low of 11. Tomorrow sunny throughout the day with a high of 27, cloudy periods by the evening as temperatures drop to a low of 16. Then on Saturday, a mix of sun and cloud throughout the day with a 30% chance of showers and a high of 27 degrees. Right now, we're sitting at 12 degrees with a UV index of 7 or high. The UV report is brought to you by South Coast Awning, your leading provider of shade in southwestern Ontario. 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
1: It's Thursday, July 23rd. Mainly sunny today with a high of 24 degrees. Good morning, I'm Kennedy Freeman, and here's what's happening in Norfolk County. Norfolk County OPP are looking for help identifying a shoplifting suspect in Port Dover. Police say the incident happened around 1:30 a.m. back on July 2nd at a business on Main Street. Investigators allege a man entered the store, concealed merchandise, and left without paying. The suspect is described as a Caucasian man with a shaved head and tattoos on his cheek, left arm, and left hand. Community Resource Service has named Beth Noble Luciani as its new executive director. The organization, which operates the Brantford Food Bank and Community Employment Service, says Luciani will begin on August 10th and work alongside outgoing executive director Heather Vanner until her retirement at the end of the month. Luciani currently serves as regional director for Brant, Haldeman, and Norfolk with United Way Golden Horseshoe. Norfolk area shoppers will soon have more Canadian choices when ordering beer, wine, cider, and spirits. Ontario has joined 8 other provinces in a new direct-to-consumer alcohol agreement. Approved producers will be able to sell online and ship directly to homes. And the Farmers of Norfolk Football Association tournament returns to the Norfolk County Soccer Park Sunday, August 9th. 12 teams will compete in a free family-friendly event celebrating seasonal agricultural workers. Executive Director Linda Kohler shared that soccer is the perfect way to bring people together.
2: I think it's a way of celebrating the community, the workers. Soccer is a game that everyone is familiar with, so everyone can get behind it.
1: In addition to the soccer games, there'll be food trucks on site, a live DJ, face painting, balloon art, and community activities throughout the day. Shifting over to sports, where the Brantford Red Sox play tonight against Barrie. On the diamond last night, the Rays beat the Blue Jays 4-2. Elsewhere, the Tigers downed the Cubs 5-1, and the Guardians fell to the Twins 10-6. I'm Kennedy Freeman with the news that keeps you connected to where you live. Norfolk's 3-day weather is next.
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1: My FM weather. Here's Norfolk's 3-day forecast from the MyFM Weather Center. Mainly sunny today with a high of 24 degrees, feeling more like 27 with the Humidex. Tonight clear as temperatures drop to a low of 11. Tomorrow sunny throughout the day with a high of 27, cloudy periods by the evening as temperatures drop to a low of 16. Then on Saturday, a mix of sun and cloud throughout the day with a 30% chance of showers and a high of 27 degrees. Right now, we're sitting at 12 degrees with a UV index of 7 or high. 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
1: Classic car fans are expected to fill the park once again as the Norfolk Heritage Festival car show returns this August. Organizers are bringing back the popular event with more than 20 awards.
2: There's two specialty trophies, one being Best of Show, and Expert Auto is going to be sponsoring that one. So that'll be a nice crystal trophy along with the Terry Reese Award. The rest will all be plaque-style trophies that we'll be giving out.
1: That was co-organizer Paul Catherwood, who added the wide variety of awards helps recognize nearly every type of vehicle. If you want more details, norfolktoday.ca. In the newsroom, I'm George Mercier. Norfolk's three-day weather, next.
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12: Here's Norfolk's three-day forecast from the MyFM Weather Center. Mainly sunny today with a high of 24 degrees, feeling more like 27 with the Humidex. Tonight clear as temperatures drop to a low of 11. Tomorrow sunny throughout the day with a high of 27, cloudy periods by the evening as temperatures drop to a low of 16. Then on Saturday, a mix of sun and cloud throughout the day with a 30% chance of showers and a high of 27 degrees. Right now, we're sitting at 12 degrees with a UV index of 7 or high. 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
1: Good morning. Here's what's coming up over the next 48 hours. It's everything you need to know. If you're in the mood for board games, there's a special event going on at the Simcoe branch of the Norfolk County Public Library. It goes from 6 until 8. It's for beginners, or anyone who wants to bring a game can do so as well. If you're more in the mood to swim, the Kin Club of Delhi is hosting a free swim at the Delhi Kinsman Pool. On Saturday, one you're going to want to circle is the opportunity to go and have a full chicken dinner, silent auction, door prizes, and live entertainment. That's at the Waterford Royal Canadian Legion Pavilion. It's to raise money for Lodge charitable contributions. And in local sports, the Brantford Red Sox play tonight on the road against Barrie. You can get all of the details on these events and more at norfolktoday.ca. Just click the 48. In the newsroom, I'm Jordan Mercier, and that's what's happening around town. Norfolk's three-day weather, next.
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Here's Norfolk's three-day forecast from the MyFM Weather Center. Mainly sunny today with a high of 24 degrees, feeling more like 27 with the Humidex. Tonight clear as temperatures drop to a low of 11. Tomorrow sunny throughout the day with a high of 27, cloudy periods by the evening as temperatures drop to a low of 16. Then on Saturday, a mix of sun and cloud throughout the day with a 30% chance of showers and a high of 27 degrees. Right now, we're sitting at 12 degrees with a UV index of 7 or high. 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I'm Kennedy Freeman with Norfolk's Breaking and Local News.

0: Norfolk's 98.9 MyFM. Good morning to you. It's Chris in for Jamie. Coming up Saturday, the Colburn Village United Church will be hosting a trunk sale from 8 until 1 p.m. You can head there and see what many sellers have to offer. 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Your participation supports the work of the ladies group of Colburn Village United Church. Happening this Saturday, 8 until 1, it's a trunk sale hosted by the Colburn Village United Church. All the details on our community calendar at norfolktoday.ca.
1: Hey, it's time to take a look at birthdays now and anniversaries and celebrations on this day, July 23rd. A very happy birthday to Rod. Happy 44th birthday, my beautiful. That's for Christina Dessler. Love, Mike. Happy 60th wedding anniversary. Oh my goodness, that's incredible. Richard and Helen Kramer. Have a wonderful day, Richard and Helen. Happy 46th birthday to Kevin Mudford. Love your kids, Max and Allie. And also, one more here, we wish Helen McLeod a happy retirement. This is MyFM in the morning.
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1: It's Thursday, July 23rd. Mainly sunny today with a high of 24 degrees. Good morning, I'm Kennedy Freeman, and here's what's happening in Norfolk County. Police have released a photo of a suspect following a shoplifting investigation in Port Dover. Norfolk County OPP say officers were called to a Main Street business back on July 2nd after merchandise was allegedly stolen. The suspect is described as a Caucasian man with a shaved head and distinctive tattoos on his left cheek, arm, and hand. Investigators are asking anyone who recognizes the man or has information about the incident to contact Norfolk OPP. Still with police news, as the Ontario Provincial Police have officially joined the 30 Forward initiative, a Canadian movement focused on increasing the representation of women in policing. By signing the pledge, the OPP is working towards a goal of having women make up more than 30% of its uniform officers. A leadership change is coming to the organization behind the Brantford Food Bank. Community Resource Service has appointed Beth Noble Luciani as its next executive director, replacing Heather Vanner, who is retiring after 25 years of service. Luciani takes over August 10th and will work with Vanner through the end of the month to ensure a smooth transition. And Norfolk's annual Farmers of Norfolk Football Association tournament is back August 9th at the Norfolk County Soccer Park. Executive Director Linda Kohler said the sport is especially meaningful for many seasonal workers.
2: There's definitely a cultural connection. Also, soccer is a game that can be played in people's leisure time with very little equipment, so it's very accessible to them. And we know that recreation and leisure is so important to the well-being of our workers.
1: The 2026 tournament also marks the 60th anniversary of the Seasonal Agricultural Worker Program, celebrating six decades of international workers supporting Canadian agriculture. Shifting over to sports, where the Brantford Red Sox play tonight against Barrie. On the diamond last night, the Rays beat the Blue Jays 4-2. Elsewhere, the Tigers downed the Cubs 5-1, and the Guardians fell to the Twins 10-6. I'm Kennedy Freeman, with the news that keeps you connected to where you live. Norfolk's three-day weather is next.
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1: Here's Norfolk's three-day forecast from the MyFM Weather Center. Mainly sunny today with a high of 24 degrees, feeling more like 27 with the Humidex. Tonight clear as temperatures drop to a low of 11. Tomorrow sunny throughout the day with a high of 27, cloudy periods by the evening as temperatures drop to a low of 16. Then on Saturday, a mix of sun and cloud throughout the day with a 30% chance of showers and a high of 27 degrees. Right now, we're sitting at 12 degrees with a UV index of 7 or high. 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
1: The Norfolk Heritage Festival Car Show is back this August long weekend after drawing a record 230 vehicles last year. New this year is a Hot Wheels drag race for kids. Organizers Vince Skeesney and Charlene Davidson told us children can bring their favorite Hot Wheels car to run in the drag races.
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1: The winner will become the guest judge for Sunday's Kids' Choice Award at the car show. If you want more details, you can check out norfolktoday.ca. In the newsroom, I'm Jordan Mercier. Norfolk's three-day weather, next.
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13: Here's Norfolk's three-day forecast from the MyFM Weather Center. Mainly sunny today with a high of 24 degrees, feeling more like 27 with the Humidex. Tonight clear as temperatures drop to a low of 11. Tomorrow sunny throughout the day with a high of 27, cloudy periods by the evening as temperatures drop to a low of 16. Then on Saturday, a mix of sun and cloud throughout the day with a 30% chance of showers and a high of 27 degrees. Right now, we're sitting at 12 degrees with a UV index of 7 or high. The UV report is brought to you by South Coast Awning, your leading provider of shade in southwestern Ontario. 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
1: Good morning. I'm Jordan. Here's what's coming up over the next 48 hours. It's everything you need to know. Tonight, the Kin Club of Delhi is hosting a free swim at the Delhi Kinsman Pool. No registration needed. Just drop in. Pool capacity limits are still in effect. Also tonight, there's a board game night happening at the Norfolk County Public Library Simcoe branch. It goes from 6 until 8. On Saturday, Colburn Village United Church is hosting its trunk sale. And tonight in local sports, the Brantford Red Sox are back in action on the road against Barrie. You can get all of the details on these events and more at norfolktoday.ca. Just click the 48. In the newsroom, I'm Jordan Mercier, and that's what's happening around town. Your Norfolk three-day weather, next.
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7: Here's Norfolk's three-day forecast from the MyFM Weather Center. Mainly sunny today with a high of 24 degrees, feeling more like 27 with the Humidex. Tonight clear as temperatures drop to a low of 11. Tomorrow sunny throughout the day with a high of 27, cloudy periods by the evening as temperatures drop to a low of 16. Then on Saturday, a mix of sun and cloud throughout the day with a 30% chance of showers and a high of 27 degrees. Right now, we're sitting at 12 degrees with a UV index of 7 or high. The UV report is brought to you by South Coast Awning, your leading provider of shade in southwestern Ontario. 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
1: It's Thursday, July 23rd. Mainly sunny today with a high of 24 degrees. Good morning, I'm Kennedy Freeman, and here's what's happening in Norfolk County. Norfolk County OPP are looking for help identifying a shoplifting suspect in Port Dover. Police say the incident happened around 1:30 a.m. back on July 2nd at a business on Main Street. Investigators allege a man entered the store, concealed merchandise, and left without paying. The suspect is described as a Caucasian man with a shaved head and tattoos on his cheek, left arm, and left hand. Community Resource Service has named Beth Noble Luciani as its new executive director. The organization, which operates the Brantford Food Bank and Community Employment Service, says Luciani will begin on August 10th and work alongside outgoing Executive Director Heather Vanner until her retirement at the end of the month. Luciani currently serves as Regional Director for Brant, Haldeman, and Norfolk with United Way Golden Horseshoe. Norfolk area shoppers will soon have more Canadian choices when ordering beer, wine, cider, and spirits. Ontario has joined 8 other provinces in a new direct-to-consumer alcohol agreement. Approved producers will be able to sell online and ship directly to homes. And the Farmers of Norfolk Football Association Tournament returns to the Norfolk County Soccer Park Sunday, August 9th. 12 teams will compete in a free family-friendly event celebrating seasonal agricultural workers. Executive Director Linda Kohler shared that soccer is the perfect way to bring people together.
2: I think it's a way of celebrating the community, the workers. Soccer is a game that everyone is familiar with, so everyone can get behind it.
1: In addition to the soccer games, there'll be food trucks on site, a live DJ, face painting, balloon art, and community activities throughout the day. Shifting over to sports, where the Brantford Red Sox play tonight against Barrie. On the diamond last night, the Rays beat the Blue Jays 4-2. Elsewhere, the Tigers downed the Cubs 5-1, and the Guardians fell to the Twins 10-6. I'm Kennedy Freeman with the news that keeps you connected to where you live. Norfolk's 3-day weather is next.
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1: Here's Norfolk's 3-day forecast from the MyFM Weather Center. Mainly sunny today with a high of 24 degrees, feeling more like 27 with the Humidex. Tonight clear as temperatures drop to a low of 11. Tomorrow sunny throughout the day with a high of 27, cloudy periods by the evening as temperatures drop to a low of 16. Then on Saturday, a mix of sun and cloud throughout the day with a 30% chance of showers and a high of 27 degrees. Right now, we're sitting at 12 degrees with a UV index of 7 or high. The UV report is brought to you by South Coast Awning, your leading provider of shade in southwestern Ontario. 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
1: That was co-organizer Paul Catherwood, who added the wide variety of awards helps recognize nearly every type of vehicle. 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In the newsroom, I'm Jordan Mercier. Norfolk's three-day weather, next.
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12: Here's Norfolk's three-day forecast from the MyFM Weather Center. Mainly sunny today with a high of 24 degrees, feeling more like 27 with the Humidex. Tonight clear as temperatures drop to a low of 11. Tomorrow sunny throughout the day with a high of 27, cloudy periods by the evening as temperatures drop to a low of 16. Then on Saturday, a mix of sun and cloud throughout the day with a 30% chance of showers and a high of 27 degrees. Right now, we're sitting at 12 degrees with a UV index of 7 or high. The UV report is brought to you by South Coast Awning, your leading provider of shade in southwestern Ontario. 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
1: Good morning. Here's what's coming up over the next 48 hours. It's everything you need to know. If you're in the mood for board games, there's a special event going on at the Simcoe branch of the Norfolk County Public Library. It goes from 6 until 8. It's for beginners, or anyone who wants to bring a game can do so as well. If you're more in the mood to swim, the Kin Club of Delhi is hosting a free swim at the Delhi Kinsman Pool. On Saturday, one you're going to want to circle is the opportunity to go and have a full chicken dinner, silent auction, door prizes, and live entertainment. That's at the Waterford Royal Canadian Legion Pavilion. It's to raise money for lodge charitable contributions. And in local sports, the Brantford Red Sox play tonight on the road against Barrie. You can get all of the details on these events and more at norfolktoday.ca. Just click the 48. In the newsroom, I'm Jordan Mercier, and that's what's happening around town. Norfolk's three-day weather, next.
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10: Here's Norfolk's three-day forecast from the MyFM Weather Center. Mainly sunny today with a high of 24 degrees, feeling more like 27 with the Humidex. Tonight clear as temperatures drop to a low of 11. Tomorrow sunny throughout the day with a high of 27, cloudy periods by the evening as temperatures drop to a low of 16. Then on Saturday, a mix of sun and cloud throughout the day with a 30% chance of showers and a high of 27 degrees. Right now, we're sitting at 12 degrees with a UV index of 7 or high. 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I'm Kennedy Freeman with Norfolk's Breaking and Local News.

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Good morning to you. It's Chris in for Jamie. And don't forget, our Wednesday lunch bunch continues each and every week. Boring brown bag lunches got you down? 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

0: My FM with Up from Shania Twain on your Thursday morning. This close to a weekend, things can only go up from here, especially with fantastic tunes on the way through your day with My FM at work. And because summer is for radio, we'll tell you where you can pop in and enter to win a barbecue, Blue Jays tickets, and cash with My FM. Adam Weeks here with you, enjoying my first cup of coffee of the day. I usually do one in the morning and maybe one in the afternoon, but some good news for the coffee binge drinkers. If you're about to pour another cup of coffee, the American Heart Association says that 5 cups of coffee a day, or a moderate amount, is within the safe range for most adults. I never thought of 5 cups a day as a moderate amount of coffee, but people who drank a few cups a day had a lower risk of stroke and developing type 2 diabetes. Now, bear in mind, those benefits, they only apply to coffee itself, not to sugar and syrups and creams. So the black coffee drinkers like myself out there, go ahead and drink a moderate amount of coffee today, like 5 cups. That may be good for your body, but I gotta tell you, 5 cups of coffee and I'm in a panic attack. So I'm going to stick to my maximum of 2, but you go ahead and go up to 5 if you like. That's your good news of the day for the coffee drinkers out there. We'll take a break. We've got great music on the way, some Soft Cell on deck, and a look at what's going on just ahead of the weekend on My FM.
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1: Police have released a photo of a suspect following a shoplifting investigation in Port Dover. Norfolk County OPP say officers were called to a Main Street business back on July 2nd after merchandise was allegedly stolen. Still with police news, as the Ontario Provincial Police have officially joined the 30 Forward initiative, a Canadian movement focused on increasing the representation of women in policing. By signing the pledge, the OPP is working towards a goal of having women make up more than 30% of its uniform officers. And from our community calendar, the Kin Club of Delhi is hosting a free swim at the Delhi Kinsman Pool today from 7:15 until 8:15. There's no need to pre-register, just stop by with the family and enjoy a free swim. I'm Kennedy Freeman, and everything that matters in Norfolk County, you'll hear it here on 98.9 MyFM. 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
1: Here's Norfolk's three-day forecast from the MyFM Weather Center. Mainly sunny today with a high of 24 degrees, feeling more like 27 with the Humidex. Tonight clear as temperatures drop to a low of 11. Tomorrow sunny throughout the day with a high of 27, cloudy periods by the evening as temperatures drop to a low of 16. Then on Saturday, a mix of sun and cloud throughout the day with a 30% chance of showers and a high of 27 degrees. I'm Kennedy Freeman with Norfolk's Breaking and Local News.

0: From 1986, Canadian group Glass Tiger and Someday on My FM at Work. And someday you might be able to lease your smartphone rather than buying it, much like you lease a car. When you think about the fact that everyone's supposed to kind of upgrade their phone every couple years anyway, mine seems to last about 2 years before I have to do a new one. It's kind of an endless cycle, but Apple is said to be considering a product lease service, so instead of buying a new phone, laptop, or tablet, you would lease it. At the end of the lease, you could upgrade to a new product or buy what you've been leasing. It sounds strange, but it kind of makes sense given that we're always having to upgrade our phones. Based on the fact that I have to pay off whatever phone I buy over a couple of years anyway, I think leasing would make sense. But that's all to come up in the future. In the immediate future, Billie Eilish coming right up on MyFM.
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0: Nelly Furtado on MyFM. That was Powerless. Say what you want. Adam Weeks with you. Some 80s music on the way with Aha. Take on Me is coming right up after a break. And with the World Cup now in the rearview mirror, a couple of Spanish midfielders, Fabian Ruiz and Gavi, were celebrated in a pretty unique hometown ceremony just this past Tuesday. They each received their weight in tomatoes for helping Spain win the 2026 World Cup. The two players were at the event at a town hall in a tomato-producing municipality in Seville. Local officials also announced that municipal soccer fields would be renamed in both the players' honor. That's a good amount of tomatoes. And you know, they have the good ones over there. And with the grocery prices we have right now, receiving your weight in produce or any other grocery would probably be a good thing for your pantry. Now, you can't win any tomatoes with MyFM, but you can win a barbecue, Blue Jays tickets, and $500 cash. So stick around. We'll send you out to spots in the area to enter the contest because summer is for radio with MyFM.
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1: Police have released a photo of a suspect following a shoplifting investigation in Port Dover. Norfolk County OPP say officers were called to a Main Street business back on July 2nd after merchandise was allegedly stolen. Still with police news, as the Ontario Provincial Police have officially joined the 30 Forward initiative, a Canadian movement focused on increasing the representation of women in policing. By signing the pledge, the OPP is working towards a goal of having women make up more than 30% of its uniform officers. And from our community calendar, the Kin Club of Delhi is hosting a free swim at the Delhi Kinsman Pool today from 7:15 until 8:15. There's no need to pre-register, just stop by with the family and enjoy a free swim. I'm Kennedy Freeman, and everything that matters in Norfolk County, you'll hear it here on 98.9 MyFM. 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

forecast from the MyFM Weather Center. Mainly sunny today with a high of 24 degrees, feeling more like 27 with the Humidex. Tonight clear as temperatures drop to a low of 11. Tomorrow sunny throughout the day with a high of 27, cloudy periods by the evening as temperatures drop to a low of 16. Then on Saturday, a mix of sun and cloud throughout the day with a 30% chance of showers and a high of 27 degrees. I'm Kennedy Freeman with Norfolk's Breaking and Local.

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0: 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Keep listening. Laura Earle will tell you where you can go to enter the contest. She's in after your news at noon here on MyFM, and it's Adam Weeks back with you tomorrow on a Friday at 10 a.m.

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1: It's Thursday, July 23rd, mainly sunny today with a high of 24 degrees. Good afternoon. I'm Kennedy Freeman. Norfolk County OPP are looking for help identifying a shoplifting suspect in Port Dover. Police say the incident happened around 1:30 a.m. back on July 2nd at a business on Main Street. Investigators allege a man entered the store, concealed merchandise, and left without paying. The suspect is described as a Caucasian man with a shaved head and tattoos on his cheek, left arm, and left hand. Community Resource Service has named Beth Noble Luciani as its new executive director. The organization, which operates the Brantford Food Bank and Community Employment Service, says Luciani will begin on August 10th and work alongside outgoing Executive Director Heather Vanner until her retirement at the end of the month. Luciani currently serves as Regional Director for Brant, Haldimand, and Norfolk with United Way Golden Horseshoe. Norfolk area shoppers will soon have more Canadian choices when ordering beer, wine, cider, and spirits. Ontario has joined 8 other provinces in a new direct-to-consumer alcohol agreement. Approved producers will be able to sell online and ship directly to homes. And the Norfolk Heritage Festival Car Show is back this August long weekend after drawing a record 230 vehicles last year. New for 2026 is a Hot Wheels drag race for kids. Organizers Vince Skesney and Charlene Davidson told us children can bring their favorite Hot Wheels car to run in the drag races.
2: No modifications, no weighing your car down or like kind of get ridiculous, but no, just a stock Hot Wheel.
3: And if any child shows up that doesn't have a Hot Wheel, Sharp Bus Lines is donating 50 Hot Wheel cars.
1: The winner will become the guest judge for Sunday's Kids' Choice Awards at the car show. For more details, you can visit norfolktoday.ca. In sports news, the Brantford Red Sox are in action tonight against the Barrie BayCats. To Major League Baseball, where it's getaway day for the Blue Jays with a 3:07 start against Tampa this afternoon. And in the CFL tonight, the Saskatchewan Roughriders host the Edmonton Elks. I'm Kennedy Freeman with the news that keeps you connected to where you live. Your Norfolk County 3-day weather is next.
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1: Forecast from the MyFM Weather Center. Mainly sunny today with a high of 24 degrees, feeling more like 27 with the Humidex. Tonight clear as temperatures drop to a low of 11. Tomorrow sunny throughout the day with a high of 27, cloudy periods by the evening as temperatures drop to a low of 16. Then on Saturday, a mix of sun and cloud throughout the day with a 30% chance of showers and a high of 27 degrees. I'm Kennedy Freeman with Norfolk's Breaking and Local News.

0: I know we just finished the World Cup action, but we have to cheer on our athletes again. It is Laura. This is MyFM. You're at work and at home station. The Commonwealth Games are going to be kicking off in Glasgow with the opening ceremonies happening at 3 p.m. this afternoon. Canada is sending a powerhouse team to compete against athletes from 74 countries in the 23rd edition of the Games. Now, Glasgow was not the original location. They jumped in to rescue the event when the state of Victoria in Australia backed out of hosting these games 3 years ago. That was because of ballooning costs. This year, competition is what organizers are calling smaller and more sustainable, with 215 medals up for grabs rather than the 280 from the last time they ran the Commonwealth Games. This is going to mark the largest parasport program in the Games history, and the paramedals will count toward each country's tally. The Games are going to run until August 2nd. Up next, it's not just superheroes at San Diego Comic-Con this year. The Schwartz will be there, too.
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2: Scott here for MyFM. Summer is for radio. You have a chance to win a barbecue, Blue Jays tickets, and $500 cash if you scan one of the QR codes. And there's one right here at the Kingfisher Cafe. I'm here with one of the owners, Dan. Don't mind the machine. They're blending up some beans in the background, eh, Dan?
3: Yep, that's right. We just love serving coffee and seeing people. And as Scott just had mentioned before we started this thing, that we were rooting about our everything we do is about community. And here at Kingfisher, it's about community, developing people that love to be here, people love to talk about things that are here, people that are reaching out. We have different programs that we give away free coffees to people. We are truly about being with this community and seeing this community change, because we are rooted in community and poured with passion.
2: Wow, he memorized his slogan. I love that, Dan. And the vibe in here is awesome. There's people coming in and out the door, and it's just really beautiful in here. I'm going to try one of your coffees right about now. So this is Scott for MyFM.
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0: It's not all superhero action at this year's San Diego Comic-Con. And it's Laura. This is MyFM at Work. One of the biggest pop culture conventions in the world has begun. And one of the most anticipated hours is the return of the Avengers as Marvel Studios looks to pump up fans for their December release of Avengers Doomsday. Comic-Con started back in 1970 with just a few hundred sci-fi fans. This year, they're expecting to see over 120,000 people pass through the four-day convention. And for the non-superhero fans looking for a good laugh, Friday's panel featuring Spaceballs, the new one, is the hot ticket set for release next year. Original stars Rick Moranis, Bill Pullman, and the 100-year-old Mel Brooks are reprising their roles from the 1987 parody, I Hope the Schwartz is with them. Coming up next, he is one of the most enduring figures in British politics. I will have details.
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2: Scott here for MyFM. It's the Summer is for Radio contest. You have a chance to win all of these prizes by scanning a QR code here at the Kingfisher Cafe. We're giving away a barbecue, 4 tickets to the Toronto Blue Jays, and $500 cash. You win them all. And I'm here with Dan. Dan, this place is buzzing. How are you, by the way?
3: It's good. You know what? People come in just for, like, quality coffee. Like, coffee is truly the thing we love the most here. One of the reasons that my wife and I bought it was because we love coffee. And so we are passionate about seeing good coffee. And so, you know, you can get your Americano lattes, iced lattes.
2: You guys also do food?
3: 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We have an in-house baker who makes our treats and makes our bread. And we have a great panini press.
2: So what about breakfast? 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Or?
3: 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And you can get breakfast bagels. You can also grab we have a thing called the Kingfisher Sunrise, which is just phenomenally to eat.
2: Well, there you have it. Kingfisher Cafe. Stop in, say hello, scan your QR code, and get some coffee. My coffee's here, so I gotta go. 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

forecast from the MyFM Weather Center. Mainly sunny today with a high of 24 degrees, feeling more like 27 with the Humidex. Tonight clear as temperatures drop to a low of 11. Tomorrow sunny throughout the day with a high of 27, cloudy periods by the evening as temperatures drop to a low of 16. Then on Saturday, a mix of sun and cloud throughout the day with a 30% chance of showers and a high of 27 degrees. I'm Kennedy Freeman with Norfolk's Breaking and Local News.

0: He is said to be one of the most enduring figures in British politics, at least on four paws. It's Laura. This is My FM at Work. The United Kingdom welcomed a new prime minister this week, with Andy Burnham taking office as the 7th PM in 10 years. You know who has outlasted all of them? Larry the Cat. Yes. Taking his spot as chief mouser to the cabinet office at 10 Downing Street, Larry has seen prime ministers, presidents, cabinet ministers come and go. The 19-year-old was adopted in 2011 from a shelter to be a pet for then Prime Minister David Cameron's children. But when the staff realized he was really good at keeping the rodents out, he got a promotion. Larry has over 900,000 followers on an unofficial X account, as well as a petition calling for Larry's honorary knighthood. I hope he gets it. Coming up next, a Florida family who woke up with a very unusual security alert.
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2: Scott here for MyFM. It is the Summer is for Radio event. We're giving away a barbecue, 4 tickets to the Toronto Blue Jays, and $500 cash. You win all 3 of those prizes. You can scan a QR code right here at the Kingfisher Cafe. And I'm here with Dan, the owner. Dan, I see there's a lot of cool artwork from local artists. Some of it are pictures of kingfishers, the bird. Pretty cool.
3: Yeah, we have had a lot of people in the community ask if they can hang their artwork. So we, my wife works with them, and they come ones that match the vibe of what we are trying to do here.
2: That's awesome. And this place is completely packed. There's people coming in and out the door. And also, there's a couple really cool spots for where you can have meetings. And people come and do that.
3: Yeah, we have a lounge area at the back where people love to come in. I've watched job interviews actually happen back there, and people will get connect with others. And then we have a big harvest table here that people can sit around and have group meetings. And yeah, we have a group of ladies that come in every week and sit around the table. And there's 6 or 7 of them.
2: That's awesome. So if you want to come in for a coffee, if you want to come in for lunch, or if you want to have a meeting here, you can do that. This is Scott for MyFM at the Kingfisher Cafe.

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1: For a community family chicken barbecue, sponsored by Wilson 113 Masonic Lodge. 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
1: Police have released a photo of a suspect following a shoplifting investigation in Port Dover. Norfolk County OPP say officers were called to a Main Street business back on July 2nd after merchandise was allegedly stolen. Still with police news, as the Ontario Provincial Police have officially joined the 30 Forward initiative, a Canadian movement focused on increasing the representation of women in policing. By signing the pledge, the OPP is working towards a goal of having women make up more than 30% of its uniform officers. And from our community calendar, the Kin Club of Delhi is hosting a free swim at the Delhi Kinsman Pool today from 7:15 until 8:15. There's no need to pre-register, just stop by with the family and enjoy a free swim. I'm Kennedy Freeman, and everything that matters in Norfolk County, you'll hear it here on 98.9 MyFM. 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
1: Here's Norfolk's three-day forecast from the MyFM Weather Center. Mainly sunny today with a high of 24 degrees, feeling more like 27 with the Humidex. Tonight clear as temperatures drop to a low of 11. Tomorrow sunny throughout the day with a high of 27, cloudy periods by the evening as temperatures drop to a low of 16. Then on Saturday, a mix of sun and cloud throughout the day with a 30% chance of showers and a high of 27 degrees. I'm Kennedy Freeman with Norfolk's breaking and local news.

0: dad seem to have done okay at it, so it's time for the kiddo to try the family business. It's Laura. 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She is in her first year of college and is going to be appearing in Midsummer, a modern take on A Midsummer Night's Dream. Suri is currently attending Carnegie Mellon University, and Page Six is reporting that she is in fact majoring in musical theater. The 90-minute production will be performed first in Pennsylvania, and then they're taking it across the pond, where they will perform at the Edinburgh Fringe Festival throughout the month of August. No word if mom or dad will be in the audience. Coming up next, we're going to talk Summer is for Radio.
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1: Police have released a photo of a suspect following a shoplifting investigation in Port Dover. Norfolk County OPP say officers were called to a Main Street business back on July 2nd after merchandise was allegedly stolen. Still with police news, as the Ontario Provincial Police have officially joined the 30 Forward initiative, a Canadian movement focused on increasing the representation of women in policing. By signing the pledge, the OPP is working towards a goal of having women make up more than 30% of its uniform officers. And from our community calendar, the Kin Club of Delhi is hosting a free swim at the Delhi Kinsman Pool today from 7:15 until 8:15. There's no need to pre-register, just stop by with the family and enjoy a free swim. I'm Kennedy Freeman, and everything that matters in Norfolk County, you'll hear it here on 98.9 MyFM. 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
1: Here's Norfolk's 3-day forecast from the MyFM Weather Center. Mainly sunny today with a high of 24 degrees, feeling more like 27 with the Humidex. Tonight clear as temperatures drop to a low of 11. Tomorrow sunny throughout the day with a high of 27, cloudy periods by the evening as temperatures drop to a low of 16. Then on Saturday, a mix of sun and cloud throughout the day with a 30% chance of showers and a high of 27 degrees. I'm Kennedy Freeman with Norfolk's Breaking and Local News.

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0: 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I'm Laura Earle, signing off on this Thursday afternoon. 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
1: Police have released a photo of a suspect following a shoplifting investigation in Port Dover. Norfolk County OPP say officers were called to a Main Street business back on July 2nd after merchandise was allegedly stolen. Still with police news, as the Ontario Provincial Police have officially joined the 30 Forward initiative, a Canadian movement focused on increasing the representation of women in policing. By signing the pledge, the OPP is working towards a goal of having women make up more than 30% of its uniform officers. And from our community calendar, the Kin Club of Delhi is hosting a free swim at the Delhi Kinsman Pool today from 7:15 until 8:15. There's no need to pre-register, just stop by with the family and enjoy a free swim. I'm Kennedy Freeman, and everything that matters in Norfolk County, you'll hear it here on 98.9 MyFM. 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
1: Here's Norfolk's three-day forecast from the MyFM Weather Center. Mainly sunny today with a high of 24 degrees, feeling more like 27 with the Humidex. Tonight clear as Here's Norfolk's three-day forecast from the MyFM Weather Center. Mainly sunny today with a high of 24 degrees, feeling more like 27 with the Humidex. Tonight clear as temperatures drop to a low of 11. Tomorrow sunny throughout the day with a high of 27, cloudy periods by the evening as temperatures drop to a low of 16. Then on Saturday, a mix of sun and cloud throughout the day with a 30% chance of showers and a high of 27 degrees. I'm Kennedy Freeman with Norfolk's Breaking and Local.

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4: 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We're going to chat about that coming up. Right now, though, we got more MyFM music with Justin Bieber and Daisies.

0: It's 4 o'clock. Here's what's happening in Norfolk.
1: Clear tonight and a low of 9. Good afternoon, I'm Emily Chapwood. Hot and humid weather across southwestern Ontario creates the ideal conditions for summer thunderstorms, says Environment Canada's senior climatologist David Phillips. Most storms are brief and move through quickly, bringing lightning, heavy rain, and gusty winds.
2: That when it's hot and humid, there's a risk of thunderstorm. Now, not necessarily severe thunderstorm, and I'm going to mention what I mean by severe, but just the fact that you're going to get a thunder boomer.
1: He reminds residents that lightning is always dangerous and encourages people to monitor forecasts and head indoors when storms approach. The City of Brantford and County of Brant have postponed public meetings on the proposed airport boundary adjustment. The meetings, originally planned for July 27th and 29th, will now be held August 10th in Brantford and August 12th in the County of Brant. Both meetings beginning at 6. Officials say the delay will give residents more time to review the updated boundary map and allow staff to finalize a draft reconstruction agreement. After 24 years of service, Layla Thompson is retiring from Haldimand Norfolk Community Senior Support Services. Thompson joined the organization in 2002 as a part-time client service administrator before moving into leadership roles, most recently serving as regional program manager. Chantelle Labou will take the position after joining the organization on July 27th. And Canadian Blood Services says it is facing a shortage of blood donations after plummeting over the last several weeks. The agency says the blood supply has decreased by nearly 20% since June 1st. In sports, the Brantford Red Sox are in action tonight against Barrie. The Jays are underway in their series finale against the Rays. Some NHL news, Patrick Kane has signed a 2-year deal with the Blackhawks. And the CFL kicks things off tonight with Edmonton and Saskatchewan. I'm Emily Chapwood with the news that keeps you connected to where you live. Norfolk's 3-day weather, next.
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1: Here's Norfolk's 3-day forecast from the MyFM Weather Center. Clear tonight and a low of 9. Tomorrow sunny, a high of 27. Then a mix of sun and clouds, a slight chance of showers on Saturday and a high of 27. I'm Emily Chadwood with Norfolk's Breaking and

0: in 2017, posting on YouTube. Then she really started to blow up back in 2021 when she would post some of her songs on TikTok. 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

0: IFM, it's Emily. Well, now that we all know about Jimothy, we know that he's been on the Roku channel now in the Roku City, but this has actually caused some public health units to actually start to post about Jimothy as well. And one including saying, look, he's gone viral, but you know what else has gone viral? Rabies. Please don't touch wild animals, even if they are adorable. But I mean, come on, Jimothy looks so cute, you just want to pet him, but... you're right. You should not actually pet wild animals as much as we would love to adopt them, but they belong in the wild where they're supposed to be. Also, too, if you Google Jimothy today, you may see something special, but do that on your own time, not at work. Don't say, tell your boss I told you to do that.
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7: Here's Norfolk's three-day forecast from the MyFM Weather Center. Clear tonight and a low of 9. Tomorrow sunny, a high of 27. Then a mix of sun and clouds, a slight chance of showers on Saturday and a high of 27. I'm Emily Chadwood with Norfolk's breaking.

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3: 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Coming up, there is a doll that's a little creepy to me. We'll talk about it coming up after 5 o'clock. Don't forget your 3-day weather. Local news is coming up at 5. Right now, it's Teo Cruz, Dynamite.

0: 5 o'clock. Here's what's happening in Norfolk.
1: Clear tonight and a low of 9. Good afternoon, I'm Emily Chatwood. Not every thunderstorm becomes severe, even during stretches of hot and humid weather, according to Environment Canada. Senior climatologist David Phillips noted we get more thunderstorms than we do severe thunderstorms, fortunately.
2: If we issued a severe thunderstorm warning every time somebody saw lightning or heard thunder, well, we would just be, the whole day would be covered with thunderstorm in that in Ontario. So we really don't want to cry wolf before it's really a serious health issue.
1: Environment Canada only issues severe thunderstorm warnings when damaging winds, large hail, torrential rain, or tornadoes are possible. Residents will have extra time to review proposed municipal boundary changes around the Brantford Airport. The City of Brantford and County of Brant have rescheduled their statutory public meetings on the airport boundary adjustment to August 10th and 12th. Both municipalities say they're continuing to work on a draft reconstruction agreement while giving the public additional time to examine the updated boundary map released last week. A familiar face at Haldimand Norfolk Community Senior Support Services is preparing for retirement. Regional Program Manager Layla Thompson is stepping down after 24 years with the organization, where she helped expand and oversee services for seniors and adults with disabilities across Haldimand County. She'll be retiring at the end of the month. And Air Canada says workers in its technical operations, maintenance, and operational support group have ratified their new contract. The airline says it now has new collective agreements with all of its major unions following the expiration of the previous long-term contracts. In sports, the Brantford Red Sox are in action tonight against Barrie. The Jays are underway with their series finale against the Rays. Some NHL news, Patrick Kane has signed a 2-year deal with the Blackhawks. And the CFL week kicks off tonight with Edmonton and Saskatchewan. I'm Emily Chatwood with the news that keeps you connected to where you live. Norfolk's 3-day weather, next.
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4: Canada's S&P/TSX Composite Index ended lower today, while U.S. markets posted their steepest losses in about a month, as renewed concerns over heavy AI spending following earnings from Alphabet and Tesla, combined with a surge in oil prices driven by escalating Middle East tensions, weighed on investor sentiment and pushed technology shares sharply lower. The S&P/TSX Composite Index was down 292 points at 35,193. In New York, the Dow Jones Industrial Average was down 507 points at 51,712. The S&P 500 Index was down 91 points at 7,408, while the NASDAQ Composite was down 553 points at 25,138. The Canadian dollar traded for 70.9 cents U.S. The crude oil contract was up $4.82 at $91.65 per barrel, and the gold contract was down $100 at $4,051 an ounce. Your MyFM 3-day weather is next.
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1: My FM weather. here's Norfolk's three-day forecast from the MyFM Weather Center. Clear tonight and a low of 9. Tomorrow sunny, a high of 27. Then a mix of sun and clouds, a slight chance of showers on Saturday, and a high of 27. I'm Emily Chadwood with Norfolk's Breaking and

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0: 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It's Emily. Did you know there is several different ways you can enjoy watermelon? And one being that's going viral is drizzling olive oil on it. And it's becoming a trendy, sweet and savory snack that some say offers heart and digestive health benefits. Other people also love to do this as well, where they use balsamic vinegar, making a salad where they add feta and everything as well, and mint into a salad. That I could be convinced to try. Have you enjoyed watermelon different ways? Let me know your hacks to enjoy it, other than just eating it cut up. 855-WIN-MY-FM. That's 855-946-6936.
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2: Here's Norfolk's 3-day forecast from the MyFM Weather Center. Clear tonight and a low of 9. Tomorrow sunny, a high of 27. Then a mix of sun and clouds, a slight chance of showers on Saturday and a high of 27. I'm Emily Chatwood with Norfolk's breaking and

0: say I'm done. My FM, it is Emily. Well, something that might convince you to change or clean your bed sheets is this known fact that a microbiologist has said that apparently you should change your sheets or wash them every few days or at least 1 to 2 times a week, because there is all the different dead skin and other stuff that is just on our skin, no matter even if you shower before bed or not, that just happens naturally. It also depends on how much you sweat in your sleep and whatnot as well. But knowing all these gross facts about it does make me want to go home and wash everything. And too, they said as well to really help with your pillows, even if you're washing the pillowcases, the pillow themselves, apparently you have to put them in the freezer to kill different germs and keep them in there for at least 8 hours. So if someone comes over and your pillows are in the freezer, just say a microbiologist told you to do so.
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1: Clear tonight and a low of 9. Good afternoon, I'm Emily Chapwood. Hot and humid weather across southwestern Ontario creates the ideal conditions for summer thunderstorms, says Environment Canada's senior climatologist David Phillips. Most storms are brief and move through quickly, bringing lightning, heavy rain, and gusty winds.
2: That when it's hot and humid, there's a risk of thunderstorm. Now, not necessarily severe thunderstorm, and I'm going to mention what I mean by severe, but just the fact that you're going to get a thunder boomer.
1: He reminds residents that lightning is always dangerous and encourages people to monitor forecasts and head indoors when storms approach. The City of Brantford and County of Brant have postponed public meetings on the proposed airport boundary adjustment. The meetings, originally planned for July 27th and 29th, will now be held August 10th in Brantford and August 12th in the County of Brant, both meetings beginning at 6. Officials say the delay will give residents more time to review the updated boundary map and allow staff to finalize a draft reconstruction agreement. After 24 years of service, Layla Thompson is retiring from Haldimand Norfolk Community Senior Support Services. Thompson joined the organization in 2002 as a part-time client service administrator before moving into leadership roles, most recently serving as regional program manager. Chantel Leboux will take the position after joining the organization on July 27th. And Canadian Blood Services says it is facing a shortage of blood donations after plummeting over the last several weeks. The agency says the blood supply has decreased by nearly 20% since June 1st. In sports, the Brantford Red Sox are in action tonight against Barrie. The Jays are underway in their series finale against the Rays. Some NHL news, Patrick Kane has signed a 2-year deal with the Blackhawks. And the CFL kicks things off tonight with Edmonton and Saskatchewan. I'm Emily Chapwood with the news that keeps you connected to where you live. Norfolk's 3-day weather, next.
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1: Here's Norfolk's 3-day forecast from the MyFM Weather Center. Clear tonight and a low of 9. Tomorrow sunny, a high of 27. Then a mix of sun and clouds, a slight chance of showers on Saturday and a high of 27. 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
10: Hearken, brave souls. 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
11: My FM weather. here's Norfolk's three-day forecast from the MyFM Weather Center. Clear tonight and a low of 9. Tomorrow, sunny, a high of 27. Then a mix of sun and clouds, a slight chance of showers on Saturday, and a high of 27. I'm Emily Chatwood with Norfolk's Breaking and

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5: Here's Norfolk's three-day forecast from the MyFM Weather Center. Clear tonight and a low of 9. Tomorrow sunny, a high of 27. Then a mix of sun and clouds, a slight chance of showers on Saturday, and a high of 27. I'm Emily Chadwood with Norfolk's breaking and low.

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